0: with that one.
1: 88.3, The Wind. Hey, thanks for listening. Dr. Livingston, David Livingston, the missionary explorer, once said this: faith doesn't operate in the realm of the possible. There's no glory for God in that which is humanly possible. Faith begins where man's power ends. Man, that's good.

I love that song. Brandon Lake with that one. Isn't that good? The Joy FM. Hey, get your name in for those free Phil Wickham tickets with Chandler Moore and Jamie McDonald. I'm so excited. I know it's a ways away, but I've got it on my calendar already. And we're giving out some free tickets here at thejoyfm.com.

0: So you've packed the car with the essentials. The canopy umbrella, a few beach towels, and enough sunscreen to coat a herd of elephants. Twice. Also, you enjoy a few days with the sand between your toes and the sound of the waves as you make lifetime memories with the kids. Or maybe your perfect vacay is a couple of backpacks full of the must-haves. Just the right socks, sturdy walking boots, the perfect pairing of pants and pullover just in case. 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Or maybe you're headed absolutely nowhere. Just taking advantage of having a little extra time on your hands to sit and relax. 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

0: Robert.
1: Oh, great music from Crowder tonight on the Joy FM. Hey, I'm Michelle. Well, this is creepy. Your public Instagram photos could now be used to create someone else's AI-generated images. Meta's new Muse image model lets users generate images from using the likeness of anyone with a public Instagram simply by tagging their profile in the prompt. The feature is rolling out in the U.S. as part of Meta's latest AI push, but it's already drawing backlash because public accounts are automatically opted in. If you don't want your photos used this way, you can turn off the allow people to reuse your content under sharing and reuse in your Instagram setting. I'm going to go do that right now. That's creepy.

amazing friend, Jay King. I love that. So excited to share his music on the radio. 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

everyone celebrating the weekend together on the Joy FM. It has been hot, hasn't it? I don't know about where you live, but I'm telling you what, my car has been a sauna. I was talking to this guy today, talking about how good saunas are, and like all I need to do is go in my car in the middle of the day, you know? And then when you get out after the AC's been on and you're driving around, your glasses fog up automatically. Does that happen to you too? I appreciate you listening. Lots of good music, whatever your summertime looks like.

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Pat Maher, The Joy FM. Blessed is the one who trusts in the Lord, whose confidence is in Him. They'll be like a tree planted by the water that sends out its roots by the stream. It doesn't fear when heat comes. Its leaves are always green. It has no worries in a year of drought and never fails to bear fruit. Boy, that is a good one, isn't it? Comes from Jeremiah 17:7-8.

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0: By this point in summer, most of our perfect plans have been overtaken by real life. Maybe you imagined a summer of dream vacations, big adventures, and picture-perfect family memories. But here we are, just a handful of weeks into summer, and it's been more nightmare schedule juggling, zombies on the couch, and epic sibling arguments than the scenic sunsets and storybook summer you planned. And somehow, the memories are still happening. Popsicles dripping down toddler arms, swimming pools and splash pads, evening walks, and living room dance parties, complete with wooden spoon microphones and couch cushion stages. And in the middle of it all, we're right there with you, with the perfect soundtrack for your summer. So if you're headed to swim lessons, VBS pickup, or making another grocery run, remember, sometimes the moments that matter most aren't the ones that make the photo album. 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

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And now she's coming to Aiken for Praise Beneath the Stars. 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

safe. Oh, I love that song. Leanna Crawford with Psalm 23, Still Waters. The Joy FM, I'm Michelle. Psalm 84 says, better is one day in your courts than thousands elsewhere. 1,000 days in one of the greatest places I've ever been does not compare to the value of a simple day in the presence of God. I love the deep feeling captured in this psalm. My soul yearns, even faints, for the courts of the Lord. Yearn is already a strong desire word. But then the psalmist takes it up a notch to say, fainting, do I yearn for God's presence? Faint for Him. This man writes, a few years ago, I rode my bicycle around a 35-mile loop in Orange County. Unfortunately, I failed to take sufficient water and food and literally began to faint at about 25 miles. My wife had to come and get me. Not exactly my moment of heroic glory. I was out of gas, empty. I couldn't go any further. I had the physical sensation of fainting and yearning for water. To faint for God's presence is a felt recognition that I cannot live without Him. He is not an optional extra or a welcome enhancement to my life. He is my life. I am only alive, truly alive, because I'm connected to Him. Apart from Him, I can do nothing. Apart from Him, I am a branch lying on the ground and disconnected from the tree. Apart from Him, I am dying by definition. Fainting for God is realizing that all my energy is in Him. In this pilgrimage metaphor, verse 5 says, I come to realize that He is not just the goal of my journey, but the energy and guide of my journey. Everything I do is centered in Him. Everywhere I go, I am companioned by Him. Let that reality soak in. Psalm 84 is a temple psalm. The Jewish people sought God in the Jerusalem temple. As you read that psalm, think about the reality that the temple is now the people of God. It's us. We are home to God's presence. Even our bodies are a temple of God's presence. He invites you to know Him more fully, more deeply, that you would know the love of Christ that surpasses knowledge. How do we even know something that surpasses knowledge? He invites you to seek it out. Father, we love You. Thank You for Your extravagant love, for Your kindness, for Your new mercies today. Thank You that You're our healer, for an absolute miracle for a woman in the hospital. New kidneys, new heart. Oh God, that You would so strengthen her body that she would raise up to live for Your glory. Thank You, Father, for a sound mind for this one, for bringing a little girl out of a coma and doing a miracle, for cancer-free bodies. Thank You, Lord, for protection on someone who is on missions for these next couple of months. Father, for every one of the needs represented by my friends, bring prodigals home. We ask You for peace in Jerusalem and wisdom for our nation's leaders. We need You desperately. We love You. We love You. In Jesus' name, amen.

Really is Amazing Grace, Amazing Love. How I love that song. Phil Wickham with Crowder singing that one. Something brand new for us. It's going to be a great weekend. Sunday morning, when you get up, just turn the radio on. I'll keep you company. I've got some fun things to share, and we'll play lots of sweet worship. I love Sundays. It really is my favorite day of the week. Warm up for worship on the Joy FM.

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1: There are certain movies you won't watch because you know you will be sad at the end. Titanic is rough because it's just like at the end, you're just like, oh, my heart. And both of them could have fit on that door in the
2: There's
1: water.
2: There's room. Scoot over.
1: Just don't be so selfish. Scoot over. Jack only weighs about $1.50, you know?
2: Yeah.
1: If it was me, yeah, you let me it you just sink. Let go of my hand.
2: Yeah, you'd probably float on your own. You're really buoyant.
1: Yeah, when you've got other people in the water swimming towards me thinking I'm...
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1: God, you're the only rock I stand on. He's our cornerstone. Toby Mac with Zach Williams on the Joy FM. You know what the Bible says? It says, those who wait on the Lord will renew their strength. I need my strength renewed all the time, right? They'll mount up with wings like eagles. They'll run and not grow weary. They'll walk and not faint, Isaiah 40. But here's the key thing about that word, wait. It's not like a ho-hum, I'm waiting. It is actually meaning to be braided together, to be wrapped together, to be entwined. Those who are braided together, entwined with the Lord, that's where your strength is renewed. Remember that tonight. Spend time, value the presence of God. The star breather wants to meet with you today. How good is that?

Josiah Queen on the Joy FM. I played you the J King. Both of those friends we met when they were young men, or actually boys, in youth camp. And it's so neat to be able to play their music on the radio. This is the first year that I won't be at youth camp since the 80s. It's so hard. I'm going through some medical things. And I won't be able to go. I'll be praying for all those teenagers. Listen, pray for your youth pastors and your children's pastors, because they are carrying a lot over the summer. A lot of times summertime is a time to chill, but not for most of them. If they're running VBSs and mission trips and summer camps, lift up their arms for sure. Here's for King and Country, the Joy FM.

0: Remember when summer started? The kids were excited for mornings with no alarm clock and weeks with no homework. Endless days of adventure were ahead. And now, a few weeks in, the excitement has given way to...
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You know, summertime, everybody's busy. And I think often people forget about gifts to the Joy FM. 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It's so important, isn't it? In the midst of the craziness. I love that God will take the radio signal exactly where it needs to go to bring hope to people. And isn't it interesting that when you're walking through hard things, you hear the music differently? I don't know about you, but I'm really noticing that right now. Like, lyrics of songs are jumping out to me and really speaking to my heart. 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
1: So good to hang out with you. I'm ready for my kids to come home. My house has been way too quiet. I don't like it, you know? I'm used to having the little grandchildren running around, waking us up first thing in the morning. I found myself sleeping in. Like, what's that? They'll come back next week, so the house will be loud again. I love that. I appreciate you listening to the Joy FM. I hope you're enjoying your summer.

Man, that song speaks to my heart every time. Homesick for Heaven, Phil Wickham on the Joy FM. I hope you have a beautiful weekend. I will speak with you Sunday morning for warm up, for worship. Look for opportunities to share kindness, to be joy to the people that you meet this weekend.

0: Bible instructs us to give thanks in all things. That means in the good and the bad, in the ugly and the beautiful, we are to thank God for it all. And I think this song helps me set my eyes on the list of reasons I have to be grateful. God has been so good. And in the midst of fires and trials and struggles and battles, I still have a reason to be grateful.
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2: Satan is a destroyer. And it looks like, if you look around, you'd almost say, it looks like he's winning. Everywhere you turn, the devil is expressing his evil, his immorality. You name it, it's everywhere. And the world is caught up in it, soaked up in it. Why? Because it looks good, it sounds good, and what does it do? It satisfies the carnal nature. It satisfies the fallen nature. And therefore, Satan knows exactly how to deceive. But remember this, it is deception, division, and destruction. That's his goal.
1: In the sports world, a winning strategy needs to include a good defense paired with a good offense. That's also true in the spiritual realm. Today's edition of In Touch, the teaching ministry of Dr. Charles Stanley, helps us stand firm by explaining what the Bible says about Satan, the spirit world, and our eternal destiny. Here's the final message in our series, Know What You Believe.
2: Does it matter what you believe? It certainly does, because it affects every single area of our life. Well, in this message, here's what I'd like to do. I want to talk about this whole idea of a belief system, and I want to give you a pattern of a belief system. That is, I want to give you a list of things that certainly should be a part of your belief system. That is, what you believe, those things that govern and guide your lifestyle and how you operate. So I want you to follow along, and I want to remind you of what Peter said in his first epistle when he said, sanctify Christ. That is, you are to set apart the Lord Jesus Christ as Lord in your life. Then he says, always being ready to make a defense, being able to give a reason for what you believe. Well, something else I want you to add to your belief system, and that is, put down this word, Satan. Well, the Bible says in the Isaiah the 14th chapter that Satan was a created being, that Satan is a person. He is not some figment of the imagination. He's just not just some spirit. He was a very important angel. And because he rebelled against Almighty God, and with him went a host of angels, he was cast to the earth. And the reason he rebelled against God, because he said, Satan wanted to be like the Most High God. He wanted to be equal with God. He wanted to have the same power, the same reputation that God. In his rebellion toward God, he was cast out. Now, there are good angels as well as evil angels. And so God, the Bible says, created angels. Why did he create them to begin with? He created angels as his messengers. That is, angels are the servants of God. They're the created servants of God. And therefore, they worked in the days in the Old Testament. They worked in Jesus' days, and they still work today. For example, if you turn to the 16th chapter of Luke, you'll recall it's the story of the rich man and the beggar. And that the beggar died, and the Bible says, and the angels carried him into Abraham's bosom or paradise. That is, when a child of God departs this life, is it not feasible to believe that the angels that surround us would take the spirit of a person in the presence of Almighty God? So there are good angels that are still God's created messengers out there serving him all over this globe. And so therefore, when we come to Satan, what do we find? We find the instigator. Listen, the source of all sin, the source of all pain and hurt and sorrow and death, the instigator of every single lie, the instigator of every single thing that is evil. He is the instigator of everything, of all crime and all violence. Here's what Jesus said about him. If Jesus didn't think he were real, he certainly wouldn't have talked about his relationship up there in the wilderness and his temptation. That's not the only time Satan was continuously attacking the Lord Jesus Christ. And what is his goal? Here's what he does. Satan has chosen to set up a counterfeit kingdom. That counterfeit kingdom is the world system. When you look at the world system, which is our society without God, what you have is the counterfeit kingdom. And so therefore, what's his method? His method, listen, is deception, division, and destruction. He'll do everything in his power to deceive a child of God or to deceive someone who's lost. He'll do everything in his power to divide a church, to divide families, to divide businesses, to divide friendships, everything he can. His ultimate goal is to destroy. Why do you think he has so many people on drugs and alcohol and all the things that absolutely destroy the human body? Because his ultimate name is the destroyer. Satan is a destroyer. And every single person who's rejected Jesus Christ as Savior, Christ is not saving their life. You know who your God is? Your God is the devil. You say, well, no, the devil's not my God. Let me tell you what Jesus said about him. He said he's a ruler. And listen, when he fell by God's permissive will, here's what God did. By his permissive will, he allowed Satan to be an awesome force in this universe so that you and I live in a universe where two kingdoms are in conflict with each other. Here's the counterfeit kingdom. And what's the counterfeit kingdom? Here's Satan showing us all. Listen, he's got propaganda everywhere. The commercials are everywhere. You must have this. You must have that. Do this, do that, do the other. In other words, if you want to feel good, look good, and all the rest, what's he doing? He's doing his best to allure people into a counterfeit kingdom. What he tells them is now is the thing that matters. Indulge yourself now. Feel good now. Have it now. What he will not tell them is what's beyond now. He only speaks in terms of now, not the future. He never speaks in terms of eternity. He never speaks in terms of the consequences of sin. He never speaks in terms of what's going to happen. It's always indulge yourself now. And listen, it looks like if you look around, you'd almost say, looks like he's winning. Everywhere you turn, the devil is expressing his evil, his immorality. You name it, it's everywhere. And the world is caught up in it, soaked up in it. Why? Because it looks good, it sounds good, and what does it do? It satisfies the carnal nature. It satisfies the fallen nature. And therefore, Satan knows exactly how to deceive. But remember this, it is deception. Listen, deception, division, and destruction. That's his goal. Well, the next word that should be in our belief system is, listen, man's eternal destiny. What is the eternal destiny of man? Listen carefully. The Bible says it is appointed unto man once to die, and after this, the judgment. The soul that sinneth, it shall die. The wages of sin is death. Listen carefully. What is the eternal destiny of the believer, the person who's placed their faith in Jesus? His eternal destiny of the believer, immediately and consciously. When you and I die as believers, we go immediately and consciously into the presence of a loving Heavenly Father who is waiting for us. If the Apostle Paul had believed, as some people believe, that you die and you rest in a grave for 1,000 or so years until Jesus comes, then you wake up. My friend, the Apostle Paul would never have made this statement. He says, now, here's my problem. He says, on the one hand, I want to die and be with the Lord. On the other hand, I want to stay here and serve you. If Paul thought that he was going to die and get to the grave and lie there unconscious for ever so how many years, and that would have been a long time, the Apostle Paul, a long time has happened since he died, he'd still be in the grave in an unconscious state. There's not a single verse in the Bible that indicates that when you die, two things don't happen. Number one, the Bible doesn't say that's the end of you. The Bible doesn't say that you just become matter and you no longer exist. The Bible doesn't teach that. Secondly, the Bible doesn't teach that you lie in a grave somewhere until one of these days there's a resurrection, absent from the body, present with the Lord. He says in 1 Thessalonians chapter 14, those who've already died in Christ Jesus who are with him. He says when he comes, listen, when he comes, if he were to come today, you know what? My mother, my father, my grandparents, and some millions of other people who've already passed on forth, they would come with him. If they were lying in some grave, something would have to happen here. Absent from the body, present with the Lord, not one single verse in the Bible that says you're going to purgatory, not a single verse that says you're going to be buried in a grave somewhere. You can mark this down. You cannot bury a child of God. You can put our body in there, but you cannot put us in there because there's going to be, even that's temporary, because every single one of us is going to be resurrected into a glorified body. Amen. What about that lost person? That lost person who dies without Christ, the Bible says what? Absolutely, consciously, instantly, what happens to them? Go to torment. How long are they in torment? Until the final judgment, when they stand in the presence of Almighty God in the great white throne judgment in Revelation chapter 20, when they are judged for their works. Now, when the believer dies, we're going to be rewarded for our works. We're going to be rewarded. God isn't going to play some film and show all the bad things that you've done and then say, well, you know, here's all the bad, here's all the good. No. When you're saved by the grace of God, what does he do? He says our sins are separated as far as the east is from the west. He says like he dumps them in the depths of the sea, and thank God you and I never have to face them again. Amen? Amen. Now, what about the unbeliever? The unbeliever immediately, consciously goes into torment. a place of suffering, the same place the rich man went to in the 16th chapter of Luke. And they're there suffering until the great judgment, when they stand in the great white throne judgment, and the Bible says that God's going to open the books. What books? That's his books where he's kept the record. Listen, the records of those who have been born and the life that they've lived. There's not a single verse in the Bible that says you get a second chance. Listen, the chance, the opportunity is shouting at you. And that is, whosoever shall call upon the name of the Lord shall be saved. For God so loved the world that he gave his only begotten Son, that whosoever believes in him should not perish but have everlasting life. That's what this is all about. Helping you to understand the truth in order that you may know that Jesus Christ is your Savior. The moment you die, you're absolutely in the presence of Almighty God. Well, that's man's eternal destiny. One last word I want you to put in your system of belief, and that's future things. Well, you say, what do you mean by future things? Well, the next event in God's calendar of time as far as is what he's going to do, the Bible says in 1 Thessalonians 4:13, speaking of when he comes back, that what next thing that's going to happen is that Jesus is coming back for his church, that is all believers. Coming back for us in this age, all believers. He says he will descend from heaven with a shout, with the voice of the archangel, the trump of God, and the dead in Christ shall rise first. What does he mean by that? All of our loved ones who passed on before, their bodies are in graves all over this world. He says when he comes in the air, listen, not only is he going to bring our loved ones who passed on with him, he says their bodies are going to be resurrected. He says in the twinkling of an eye, which is faster than you can bat your eye, their bodies are going to be transformed and glorified in the likeness of the body of Christ, and their body and soul shall be united in the air with him. Then we who are alive shall be transformed likewise in the twinkling of an eye, and we shall be caught up together with them in the clouds, and we shall forever be with the Lord. No one who is unsaved is going to be in that resurrection. That's why when Jesus Christ comes for his body, you know what's going to happen? I'm afraid some of the churches are going on. Some people are still going to be up behind pulpits and business. And listen, life is going to go on. There'll be a lot of change, a lot of shock in people's minds. But you know what the world will do? This counterfeit kingdom of whom Satan is the God, they will give an explanation. And maybe there are galaxies, maybe there are worlds out there, and maybe something happened. I guarantee you the world will try their best to give an explanation. Can't you imagine all the anchor men and anchor women on the television that day or that night saying something has happened, we can't quite figure out what it is. We've had airplane crashes, train crashes, bus crashes, the expressways are all blocked up, doctors have disappeared, all the things that are happening. There must be some great calamity. Trying to explain all that, it will be absolutely the most fascinating thing for all of us who are looking down and saying, listen to that silly explanation for what God tried to tell them the whole time. That is what the rapture of the church is all about. That's a glorious thing that's going to happen, but it's going to be followed by what the Bible calls in the 24th chapter of Matthew, the Great Tribulation. Not that it will instantly start, but this world will be moving toward that for some time, and then it will begin. The Antichrist, the Great Tribulation, seven years of persecution, 7 years of the most wrathful kind of events that you and I could imagine. If you want to know what it's going to be like, you turn to the 6th chapter of the book of the Revelation, you read through the 19th chapters, and you'll find God pouring out his judgment in vials and bowls and all the rest. Everything imaginable, God sending down his judgment upon this earth. And what will men do? You'll think, well, everybody will get converted. No, they won't. The Bible says that they will hide in the rocks and the mountains and crying out to hide from this awesome judgment of Almighty God. Just because there's a judgment does not mean that people are going to always get converted. There'll be many people who are saved in the tribulation period. And the Bible says at the end of that tribulation period, then Jesus Christ is coming, and he's coming, listen, coming in the air with his angelic host, and we'll be coming with him. And what is he going to do? He's going to wipe out and destroy every single evil, vile thing on the face of this earth. He's going to transform this earth. And you know what he's going to do? He's going to make it a part of heaven, because heaven just isn't up yonder somewhere. He's going to absolutely remake this ball of dirt, and heaven is going to be not only the heavenly city, but it's also going to be a part of this earth. He not only is going to do that, but he's going to start his millennial kingdom. The Bible says that Satan's going to be chained 1,000 years. And during that time, the Lord Jesus Christ is going to rule on this earth. It'll be absolutely perfect. Everything about it will be perfect. At the end of that time, Satan's going to be loose for a season, and then ultimately, absolutely thrown into the pit and destroyed forever and ever and ever. He says his smoke will ascend forever. At the end of that period of a millennium, there will be the great and final judgment when all the wicked of all time stand before God and give an account. After that, eternity begins, the ultimate and final heaven that our Lord's preparing for us and the ultimate and final hell that people will go to spend all of eternity. Now, I want you to think about something for a moment. Every single one of those issues is a vital part of your belief system. It begins with this book and takes you all the way to the last moment you spend on the face of this earth and heaven. Now, here's what I want you to think about for a moment. And this is why it's so important that you and I understand what we believe. I want you to think for just a moment, not what you do. I want you to think about who you are. Listen to this. Who are you? Here's who you are. As a child of God, listen, as a child of God, you are a person who owns the most precious, valuable thing on the face of this earth, a record of the living revelation of Almighty God, accurate for living in this life and for dying by. You and I have the Trinity, God the Father, God the Son, God the Holy Spirit, who's on our side and who is working in our behalf. We have God the Father we can come to as a child and pray to and who will hear and answer our prayer. We have Jesus Christ, the Son of God, as our Lord and Master and King, one who lives on the inside of us and who will enable us and strengthen us, one who has forgiven us of our sin. We have the Holy Spirit who has indwelt us and sealed us forever as a child of the living God. You and I know that we have been created in the image of Almighty God, that we are fallen creatures, yes we are, but we are forgiven, listen, by the salvation that has been purchased at Calvary through the death of Jesus Christ. We are a part of the body of Christ, the church of the living God, where we can worship and praise Him and serve Him together. We have the wonderful opportunity of shouting this message to the entire world. We have the wonderful message of telling people in our home where we live, across the street, in our business, and to the entire world. This is a part. We have the wonderful privilege of walking every day in this awesome journey, which we call the journey of the Christian life, in the presence of Jesus Christ dwelling inside of us. We have, listen, the absolute assurance that Satan is a defeated foe, that we can resist him and we can overcome Satan no matter what happens in life. We have the wonderful assurance today that absent from the body, present with the Lord. We have the blessed assurance that when he comes, we're coming with him, and that all the things that are going to transpire on this earth, no matter what it is, he will have caught us up, or we will have died and gone on beforehand. We will be rewarded for all that the good that God has done in our life. And forever and ever and ever, we have the irrevocable, unchangeable promise of the Godhead, God the Father, God the Son, God the Holy Spirit, that says, believe on the Lord Jesus Christ and thou shalt be saved. For God so loved the world that he gave his only begotten Son, that whosoever believes in him should not perish, but you and I have absolute eternal life. We are rich, wealthy people in those things that absolutely count for now and for all eternity. If we shouldn't shout, I'm telling you, what should we do? We should be praising God and glorifying him and thanking him and serving him and giving to him and sharing our faith. Why? Because we are rich, wealthy people, rich in the things, listen, that money can't buy and that death cannot take away, Jesus Christ our Lord. Now I want you to think about something for a moment. None of us know when we're going to die. Here's what I want you to see. I'm not talking about just going to church and trying to be good. I'm talking about the most critical, the most crucial, the most important decision you will ever make in your life. I'm talking about accepting Jesus Christ as your personal Savior, which will indeed determine your whole future unchangeable destiny after you die. It's unchangeable. Now, you just heard all the things that we have as a result of receiving Jesus. Let me ask you this. What do you have that's for certain? That's for sure, that money can't buy, death can't take away without Christ? Nothing. I want to encourage you to ask the Lord Jesus Christ to forgive you of your sins and tell him that today you're turning your life over to him and let him begin to work in your life. You know what he'll do? Write your name in the Lamb's Book of Life, make you one of his children, seal you as a child of God, and you'll no longer have to worry about death or about life, because the Son of the living God says he's abiding in you. The presence of the Holy Spirit, he will never leave you nor forsake you, not one second in life and not a second in death. You can't beat that. Listen, for God's great deal, offered to every single person who will receive it. And Father, oh, how grateful we are. When we think about what you've done for us, who we are, what we possess, every single thing we possess as a result of a relationship to Jesus Christ, we want to say hallelujah. We want to say praise you, Father. We want to say glory to you, dear God, that your love, that you could outlove our sinfulness, that your grace is greater than all of our sin, and that your love knows no boundaries. Your grace cannot be measured, and your forgiveness is forever and eternal. We bless you and praise you and worship you and adore you today in Jesus' wonderful name. Amen.
1: 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It's helpful to remember that God is always working for our good. 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
1: 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We're going to be criticized, but God can use anything in a believer's life to do something positive. Here's A Moment with Charles Stanley.
5: God doesn't attack my personhood. He corrects my mistakes. So I think in the volley that goes back and forth between people, when we respond to each other correctly, I think God affirms that. For example, he says it's a badge of courage when you and I respond correctly to criticism. He says you're on the pathway to life. And he said you're in the Hall of Fame. In the Living Bible Translation, when you and I learn to accept criticism and praise properly, God is honored and he will bless us as a result of it. And one of those things is we're going to grow spiritually. And sometimes I think the more criticism, the more difficulty, the more hardship, the more pain. And I think about people who live with someone who's always in the process of finding their faults and criticizing them. That's a difficult place to live. But I know some people who've lived in that kind of a situation who are sweet and loving and kind. It's like God is used all that just to sand them and sift them and to help them to grow in their own spiritual life.
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You'll reapply. Your makeup, that is. The Morning Cruise with Dave, Bill, and Carmen. 6 to 10 on your way to work.

Phil Wickham and Crowder called It Is Amazing Grace. Hey, thank you for listening to the Joy FM tonight. Welcome. I'm Sandy. We're going to be here all night long to keep you encouraged and also to remind you that you are a child of God.

0: 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I'm Sandy, and we all here at the Joy FM, we continue to pray for the families in Venezuela impacted by the earthquakes. 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

0: Hey, it's Sandy at the Joy FM. And just in case you needed a reminder tonight about your true identity, here it is, straight from the Bible. It says, "See what great love the Father has lavished on us, that we should be called children of God, and that is what we are." You can read about that in 1 John chapter 3, verse 1.
1: The JR Show. He may not be the hero, but he'll at least keep you above water.
2: There are certain movies you won't watch because you know you will be sad at the end. Titanic is rough because it's just like at the end, you're just like, oh, my heart. And both of them could have fit on that door in the
0: There's
2: water.
0: There's room. Scoot over.
2: Just don't be so selfish. Scoot over. Jack only weighs about a buck 50, you know?
0: Yeah.
2: If it was me, yeah, you let me
0: it
2: you just
0: sink.
2: Let go of
0: yeah.
2: my hand.
0: You'd probably float on your own. You're pretty buoyant.
2: Yeah, when you've got other people in the water swimming towards me thinking I'm...

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That's Tarian with Testimony on the Joy FM. So imagine that you live in China and you have to attend an underground church in secret. Coming up, going to share one pastor's story. Stay with us here on the Joy FM.

0: Music from Micah Tyler on the Joy FM. Hey, it's Sandy. So about 9 months ago, Pastor Ezra Mingri was leading his underground church in China. And this is a place where Christian churches are seen as a threat to the Chinese authorities. Well, that Sunday morning, as they worshiped in secret, the church was raided. And Pastor Ezra was dragged off to prison just for holding church. He spent 9 long months in prison in China while his family was just begging for his release. God has turned this around, though. Pastor Ezra was just released on July 5th, and he wrote his story. His story was printed in the Wall Street Journal, where he declared that only Jesus is the head of the church in China. Wow. The Communist ruling party is, they're officially atheist and look at all Christian churches as a threat. But we need to continue to pray. Pastor Ezra says there's still 8 church members who are still in prison, and we need to pray for him, for them, and for all Christians in China, our brothers and sisters who are forced to worship in secret.
1: Remember when summer started? 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Endless days of adventure were ahead. And now, a few weeks in, the excitement has given way to...
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0: 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It was pretty crazy. There were super soakers involved. So I just got to tell you that. 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

0: song is for those who feel abandoned, feel unseen, not known, struggling through life all on their own. You're fully known, you're fully loved, and if you're still breathing, if you're hearing this right now, your story isn't over. Stepped down from heaven into this place that we call home as earth, and he meets us right where we are. He is the rock in the hard place.
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Love sharing new music with you. I hope you like that one. It's from Jay King. It's called Hard Place. This is the Joy FM. And I know we have a lot of listening friends right now choosing to do a staycation. And if you want to find some fun things to do locally, take a look at the Joy FM family calendar at thejoyfm.com.

0: song from Pat Barrett on the Joy FM. So great to hang out with you tonight. I'm Sandy. I hope the songs are reminding you of how much God loves you and how you are a child of God. Stay with us for prayer time. That's coming up this hour.
1: So you've packed the car with the essentials. The canopy umbrella, a few beach towels, and enough sunscreen to coat a herd of elephants. Twice. Also, you enjoy a few days with the sand between your toes and the sound of the waves as you make lifetime memories with the kids. Or maybe your perfect vacay is a couple of backpacks full of the must-haves. Just the right socks, sturdy walking boots, the perfect pairing of pants and pullover just in case. For the kind of mountain hikes you dreamt of as a child. Or maybe you're headed absolutely nowhere. Just taking advantage of having a little extra time on your hands to sit and relax. Because sometimes the best part of summer is what you don't do. 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

0: dear.
1: Hey, it's Sandy at the Joy FM. Here is a personal question for you. Are you rooted and grounded in knowing your worth? You're not who other people say you are, whether that's negative or some things you may have heard. You are a child of God. You were made for so much more. Maybe you're feeling stuck right now, or maybe you've lost sight of your true identity in God. Come back home tonight. Let this be the night. Pray with me. Jesus, I've been so far away for too long. Lord Jesus, I need you. I want to come home. I give you my heart. I give you my life tonight. I'm coming back to you.

0: 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Love that. The psalm says, I praise you more and more, Lord. Hey, it's Sandy. I want you to know that our Joy FM Prayer Center is open tonight. We would be honored to pray for you in our prayer center. 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

0: That's Phil Wickham here on the Joy FM. My name is Sandy. So are your text messages coming through in the tone that you really intended? Wow. So the other day, the morning crews, Dave, Bill, and Carmen, they were talking about texting etiquette. And I was listening and I was really thinking, okay, I'm doing everything wrong. So maybe you know this. Maybe I'm the last one to find out. Punctuation is out and emojis are in. So forget putting a period at the end of a sentence. It's now seen as angry by some. Forget an exclamation point. Don't even bother making capitals. I better change my ways.
1: Remember when summer started? The kids were excited for mornings with no alarm clock and weeks with no homework. Endless days of adventure were ahead. And now, a few weeks in, the excitement has given way to...
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That's Jamie McDonald on the Joy FM, and I'm Sandy. Hey, take our Bible promise into this new day. It says, see what great love the Father has lavished on us, that we should be called children of God, and that is what we are. I love that. You can read more about that verse, 1 John chapter 3.

0: not finish with me. That is so true. Hey, that's Caleb and John on the Joy FM, and my name is Sandy. Want to invite you to keep the Joy FM on all weekend long. Jules is going to be here, Liz, Matt, Michelle, and I will be here all weekend to keep you company here at the Joy FM.
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0: 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And in the midst of fires and trials and struggles and battles, I still have a reason to be grateful.
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1: Chandler Moore, God, I'm just grateful on the Joy FM. Hey, I'm Jules, and I am just getting back from vacation. And you know when you've been gone for a while, you get back to work, and it's like trying to figure out where you left off, and it's like you've never done it before. So I am a little rusty today, and I need to give you a heads up. If I play the wrong song, or I play the same song over and over again, or whatever mistake you might hear, just know that I am trying my best. Thank you.

0: We are Messengers, Faith, Hope, Love. If you have not given us a follow on social media, I want to make sure you do because we have been posting some videos and I just don't want you to miss them. They have been, some might say crazy, odd, the most unique ever. I really don't know, but they are, well, I'll have to say they made me fun, made me laugh a little bit. So I want to make sure you give us a follow. We're on Instagram, Facebook, all the places, and you can find us. 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
1: So you've packed the car with the essentials. 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

0: Torrin Wells, Breathe On It on the Joy FM. 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

House fires, I thank God, on the Joy FM. How many names does your dog have? If you have a doggy, you know, you have the official one that you give to the veterinarian, which mine is Catherine Leanne Smoke. Sounds very proper, doesn't it? But then she also has Krusty, Fluffy, Katrina, Katrana, Katina. What else? I think I'm leaving some out. Fluffy, did I do that one? Tons of them. You know what I find so impressive is that she responds to every single one of those names. Well, you know, if I have a treat in my hand, that makes a big difference. Here's Kane, Rise Up on the Joy FM.

Elevation Worship on the Joy FM. All right, let's have a little bit of a spiritual check-in. What voice right now are you listening to the most? And is that voice stirring up fear and anxiety? Here is the truth. You do not have to fear because God is with you. He's strengthening you, helping you, and upholding you through every single challenge.

0: By this point in summer, most of our perfect plans have been overtaken by real life. Maybe you imagined a summer of dream vacations, big adventures, and picture-perfect family memories. But here we are, just a handful of weeks into summer, and it's been more nightmare schedule juggling, zombies on the couch, and epic sibling arguments than the scenic sunsets and storybook summer you planned. And somehow, the memories are still happening. Popsicles dripping down toddler arms, swimming pools and splash pads, evening walks, and living room dance parties, complete with wooden spoon microphones and couch cushion stages. And in the middle of it all, we're right there with you, with the perfect soundtrack for your summer. So if you're headed to swim lessons, VBS pickup, or making another grocery run, remember, sometimes the moments that matter most aren't the ones that make the photo album. 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

helping you find joy with songs just like that for King and Country, World on Fire on the Joy FM. Well, we are at that point of the summer months where it is so crazy hot that my dog doesn't even want to go outside, and she loves being outside. You know, and I understand where she's coming from. I mean, I don't want to go out there if I don't have to, but unfortunately for her, her potty is outside, so I need her to go out there. My potty, though, is inside, fortunately. Here's CeCe Winans, Worthy of It All on the Joy FM.

0: hope you are surviving the heat. Man, it is crazy hot outside. Thanks for letting me be with you this weekend. I'm Jules on the Joy FM. You know, this past week, I realized my heart, it was just becoming ungrateful. And I was going through all the things that I wish God would do in my life until I came across a quote by Corrie Ten Boom. She said, "Thankfulness in every circumstance keeps me connected to God and His presence in my life." There's a song that we used to sing as a kid growing up in South Georgia. "Count your many blessings, name them one by one. Count your many blessings, see what God has done." Oh God, I confess so oftentimes I am looking at the things that I want to happen in my life and I lose focus on how you are at work and how good you are to me. But Father, I thank you for those gentle reminders, those nudgings that you do for us, drawing our hearts back to you. God, would you show us all the blessings that you have given us, God, that we would focus on that and not be tempted to grow bitter no matter what is going on. God, that we would be a people with grateful hearts because you are so good to us. Thank you for dying on the cross so that we can be forgiven and that we can know you. In Jesus' name, amen.
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1: There are certain movies you won't watch because you know you will be sad at the end. Titanic is rough because it's just like at the end, you're just like, oh, my heart. And both of them could have fit on that door in the
2: There's
1: water.
2: 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Scoot over.
1: Just don't be so selfish. Scoot over. Jack only weighs about $1.50, you know?
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1: If it was me, yeah, you let me it you just sink. Let go of my hand.
2: 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You're really buoyant.
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1: He personally saved 6 people that were floating off of him.
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So you catch me when I fall, right? And you hear me when I call crying. And you fix me when I'm broke, right?

So this summer, I am hosting at my house a book club for my church. And since I'm hosting it, I did select my most favorite book to read this summer, and it is The Hiding Place, Corrie Ten Boom. And I have read it so many times, and every single time I do, I fall in love with the book all over again. Let me read a little bit out of it. There are no ifs in God's world, and no places that are safer than other places. The center of His will is our only safety. Ellie Holcomb, I Will Carry You on the Joy FM.

0: It's the Joy FM. My name is Jules. You know, with the World Cup going on, friends from all over the world have been visiting our country and falling in love with it. I mean, can you blame them? But more specifically, they have found ranch dressing. Bless their hearts. I guess they didn't have ranch over in their countries because now they are obsessed with it. Hidden Valley, though, came up with a really clever idea. They have formed a new job called Ranch Ambassador. Now, if you're one of the lucky people who land this job, this is what they're going to do. Send you to Europe. You'll travel all over the place, getting European foods, dipping it in ranch sauce, making videos, and, you know, post it on social media. But could you imagine being in France, eating a baguette while dipping it in delicious ranch dressing, and on top of it, getting paid to do it? I mean, could it get any better than that? I just don't think so.
1: Remember when summer started? The kids were excited for mornings with no alarm clock and weeks with no homework. Endless days of adventure were ahead. And now, a few weeks in, the excitement has given way to...
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Thanks so much for listening. 1 in 5 Americans have admitted that they judge people just simply based on your name. The two names that people judge the most is Chad and then Karen. Not a huge shock. I mean, this whole Karen, I'll call the manager, I'm this belligerent woman. I don't know where it came from. I don't know who started it, but it stuck. And one of my really good friends, Karen, when it was the height of it all coming out, that Karen is the person that asked for the manager, I suggested, hey, let's just change your name around. We could call you Ren or Care or just simply Kay. She didn't like any of those options. Now, my name is Jules, not Chad or Karen, but I want you to know I am offended for you if one of those names is yours. I mean, think about it. You had nothing to do, probably, with selecting your name. I mean, years ago, your parents were sitting in the hospital trying to figure out what to name their cute, adorable, new little baby, not knowing that they were selecting a name that years later was going to be one of the most judged names in America.

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1: Useless, possibly humbling, 100%. That's because scientists have realized that giraffes can do basic math in their heads without a single calculator used. They got two buckets. One had carrots in it. The other one had a little bit more carrots. And more times than not, giraffes would pick the bucket with the most carrots in it, proving they can do math, which is just great. Knowing that giraffes can do math and I cannot. Well, I mean, I can if I can use my fingers and toes.
2: Well, that was pointless.
1: I mean, slightly pointless. 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

0: song is for those who feel abandoned, feel unseen, not known, struggling through life all on their own. 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He is the rock in the hard place.
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Katie Nicole, in Jesus' name, on the Joy FM. Have you ever been around somebody and when they prayed, they had such boldness and confidence? You know why? It's because they know they were not speaking to a God that was far off. They were talking to their Lord and Savior that was close to them. They were speaking in Jesus' name to the friend of the weary, the healer of the broken hearts, the keeper of promises, the giver of hope, and the lifter of burdens.

It's the Joy FM. My name is Jules. My family, we just got back from a family vacation to Boston, and it's such a fun city. All the history's at Sarah, and you know, I love history, and I've been trying to get my kids on board and love it as much as I do, but you would be so proud of me because I came up with a new strategy. Instead of going really hard on the you need to love history as much as I do, I did an opposite approach and tried to be a little bit more laid back. When I sensed that my kids were over and maxed out, I stopped. I didn't read every single plaque. I didn't ask all my questions or go to all the things. Did I want to go see George Washington's war room? Yes. But did I? No. And I think my new plan, it kind of paid off a little bit. I mean, there was less moaning and complaining and all the things. I mean, I'm not saying that they're going to be future history teachers or anything like that, but baby steps. I mean, some progress was made. I did ask them to come back and watch the new documentary on George Washington, and they politely said no thank you, that they were historied out for the day.

0: So you've packed the car with the essentials. 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Twice. Also, you enjoy a few days with the sand between your toes and the sound of the waves as you make lifetime memories with the kids. 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Just taking advantage of having a little extra time on your hands to sit and relax. 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

Big news in my family. Our middle daughter, Sally, got her driver's license. Hey, I'm Jules. Thanks for letting me be with you on the Joy FM. If you haven't gone down this road yet, let me give you a little bit of a heads up. You would think by the second time, we'd be calm and cool, collected parents watching our daughter drive down the road. But nope, it is terrifying. Every single child that drives away, no matter how many older siblings have gone before them. Oh, and another little heads up, car insurance. They don't do like a group discount. No, when you add a teenager to your insurance policy, the price, it just keeps on going up and up and up.

Hey, I'm Jules on the Joy FM. You've probably heard me tell you many, many times what a terrible cook I am, but I don't know if you understand just how bad it is. There was actually one time I got my roommate sick on cereal. You see, she wasn't feeling good, and so I was like, hey, sit down, let me get you a bowl of cereal, and so I did. But because she was sick and she wasn't able to taste or smell things correctly, she had no idea that the milk had gone bad and it was soured. Well, she found that out the hard way when she ran to the bathroom. And I just felt so terrible about it all. I really did. And I tried my best to apologize. But when you make your roommate, who is already sick, even sicker, you cannot say, I am sorry enough.

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0: What I'm noticing this morning, fam, Liz, it's the Joy FM, closet cleanouts. Closet cleanouts from a couple of friends of mine that are on Facebook. And I don't know if you've done these before. I have, and they never end up doing any good for me. I might move one or two things. In fact, I did a closet cleanout back last year, and I had someone that took almost everything. Like, they were like, I want this, and I want this, and I want this. So meet me tomorrow at this place at this time. Never showed up. Oh, I was so distraught. And, you know, I'm not the person that's going to ask you to Venmo me first. Nothing wrong with that. I'm not saying that. I don't know. I'm afraid that something will happen on my end and I won't be able to make it. So maybe that's why I'm not having better luck. But you can let me know how they work for you. Text me 800-456-8910. 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
1: 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But here we are, just a handful of weeks into summer, and it's been more nightmare schedule juggling, zombies on the couch, and epic sibling arguments than the scenic sunsets and storybook summer you planned. And somehow, the memories are still happening. Popsicles dripping down toddler arms, swimming pools and splash pads, evening walks, and living room dance parties, complete with wooden spoon microphones and couch cushion stages. And in the middle of it all, we're right there with you, with the perfect soundtrack for your summer. 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

So Heather texted about her closet clean out. She said, I always have really good luck. She said, I'm doing one right now that's just strictly shoes, size 7. I guess I should try again. The Joy FM. Hey, guys.

0: They say birds of a feather flock together, which might explain how Dave, Bill, and Carmen always seem to find the funniest birds in the flock.
1: Jules is in this morning. We have talked a little bit about summer jobs recently. Your girls would be in the range of maybe doing a summer job.
2: Yeah. Ellie, she's still doing her little business. This year, she's like, I need to expand my offerings. And it now includes yard care, dog disposal removal, stuff.
3: Right.
2: Elderly care. She got asked, would you
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2: That was
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1: Two different things. 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
2: No, wait. They're like, Grandma has a wound and she needs her bandages. So would you go with Ellie and help change her bandages?
1: You sit on her, Ellie. I'll bandage your wounds.
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So if you ever go see Kane in concert, and by the way, they have a concert tour coming up this fall. If you ever go to a Kane concert, you know you can go to their social media and find out what color they're going to wear, and maybe you can dress to match them. And it changes all the time. Here's Kane anymore. 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

0: Remember when summer started? The kids were excited for mornings with no alarm clock and weeks with no homework. Endless days of adventure were ahead. And now, a few weeks in, the excitement has given way to...
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And now she's coming to Aiken for Praise Beneath the Stars. 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

0: going to be all right. Matt Maher, it's on the Joy FM. I'm Liz. If you are going on a road trip, you're going to be visiting, vacationing some other places. USA Today came up with the best ice cream places. Number one is the Coneflower Creamery. Now, you got to go pretty much across the country. It's in Nebraska. Okay, Omaha, Nebraska. I will say in Tampa, Chill Brothers came in at number three. Some other places, Brooklyn, New York has one. Leopold's Ice Cream, not too far. Savannah, Georgia.
1: Before they became your favorite song, they had to have a beginning.
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0: 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God has been so good. And in the midst of fires and trials and struggles and battles, I still have a reason to be grateful.
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0: That is Tarian's testimony. It's on the Joy FM. So Phil Wickham is going to be coming to Tampa October 10th. And we have the coolest seats in town. Family four-pack of tickets. I've seen Phil Wickham in concert multiple times. It is so high energy, and yet it is totally focused on God. It is totally focused vertically. 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

0: By this point in summer, most of our perfect plans have been overtaken by real life. Maybe you imagined a summer of dream vacations, big adventures, and picture-perfect family memories. But here we are, just a handful of weeks into summer, and it's been more nightmare schedule juggling, zombies on the couch, and epic sibling arguments than the scenic sunsets and storybook summer you planned. And somehow, the memories are still happening. Popsicles dripping down toddler arms, swimming pools and splash pads, evening walks, and living room dance parties, complete with wooden spoon microphones and couch cushion stages. And in the middle of it all, we're right there with you, with the perfect soundtrack for your summer. So if you're headed to swim lessons, VBS pickup, or making another grocery run, remember, sometimes the moments that matter most aren't the ones that make the photo album. 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

0: grateful for you.
1: That is Chandler Moore. God, I'm just grateful for you. It's on the Joy FM. Hey, I'm Liz. So Passion of the Christ came out 24 years ago, right? It is coming back to theaters. It's going to be in September. It's only going to be in for like a week that it's going to be in theaters. And if you are someone that's only ever seen it on television, maybe this is your opportunity to see it on the big screen. So why are they bringing it back now? Well, they are bringing it back because we are getting the sequel to The Passion of the Christ coming up May of 2027. They're putting the finishing touches on it. Of course, we're going to see the best part of the story, and that is Jesus, after 3 days, rising again. Oh, I can't wait to see this one in theaters. But if you haven't seen Passion of the Christ again, it is back in theaters in September.
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3: 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Jack only weighs about $1.50, you know?
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3: He personally saved 6 people that were floating off of him.
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7: Fighting barriers in your marriage? 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
7: You know, life has a way of throwing us curves. And when it does, flexible people find a way to adapt. Cholesterol-free couples, for example, get creative in handling their differences or compromise to work through a disagreement. But it's more than just that. They're willing to change themselves, if necessary, in order to grow through a circumstance. But the cholesterol of rigidity and stubbornness keeps other couples stuck. They aren't willing to change or consider the other's point of view. 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

0: I don't know if you've seen these while you've been out today. Hey, I'm Liz. It's the Joy FM. I guess they're called micro bakeries. And what they are is home bakers that are making a little side money, a little side gig they got going on. I've got a friend of mine that does it. She does hers not out of a shed, but it's more of like a cupboard, like a portable cupboard of sorts. And she stocks things like the savory and the sweet. So she does sourdough bread. She does cake pops, cakes, like cupcakes, all kinds of things. Others that I have seen are open like Friday to Sunday. And again, they're doing mostly the baked goods and the sweetie goods, candies, things like that. Do you know anybody? Maybe you're somebody who does it. I would love to hear about it. Text 800-456-8910. 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
1: 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Endless days of adventure were ahead. And now, a few weeks in, the excitement has given way to...
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Yep, she is going to be on tour this fall, and then she just announced she's doing a Christmas tour as well. Cece Winans, worthy of it all. 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

0: song is for those who feel abandoned, feel unseen, not known, struggling through life all on their own. 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He is the rock in the hard place.
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My name is Sandy. This is the Joy FM. So good to hang out with you. Next song is a sweet song about heaven. Here's Phil Wickham, the Joy FM.

the Joy FM. I'm Sandy. And, you know, we continue to pray with you for the families impacted by the earthquakes in Venezuela. Terrible. But I'm encouraged by the tremendous humanitarian aid that's going on, especially through our partners at Convoy of Hope. 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

0: So you've packed the car with the essentials. The canopy umbrella, a few beach towels, and enough sunscreen to coat a herd of elephants. Twice. Also, you enjoy a few days with the sand between your toes and the sound of the waves as you make lifetime memories with the kids. Or maybe your perfect vacay is a couple of backpacks full of the must-haves. Just the right socks, sturdy walking boots, the perfect pairing of pants and pullover just in case. For the kind of mountain hikes you dreamt of as a child. Or maybe you're headed absolutely nowhere. Just taking advantage of having a little extra time on your hands to sit and relax. Because sometimes the best part of summer is what you don't do. 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

0: 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I'm Sandy. So yeah, recently a friend reminded me of this scripture, with God, all things are possible. Want to pass that along to you.
1: Picture this, just a kid with a heavy burden, having a hard time with the world that he was seeing, a broken heart with a head full of

0: 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Matt Maher on the Joy FM. Hey, I'm Sandy. Been hearing from lots of listening friends choosing to do a staycation right now, looking for local things to do. 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

Well, you know, it's one thing to say, I believe in God, but it's another thing to say, Lord, have your way in my life. Jesus, let your will be done. 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
1: 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And somehow, the memories are still happening. Popsicles dripping down toddler arms, swimming pools and splash pads, evening walks, and living room dance parties, complete with wooden spoon microphones and couch cushion stages. 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

you need a new start, a fresh start. I'm Sandy. I love this scripture that says anyone who is in Christ as a new creation, the old has gone, the new has come. Here's Elevation Rhythm, the Joy FM.

Whisper in the Wind. That's music from Bodhi. The Joy FM. So if you've always wondered what it would be like to live in outer space, this opportunity might be for you. NASA is looking for volunteers to live in a simulated space habitat for a year. They're going to be gathering data for their planned future moon base. Wouldn't that be cool? A whole year, though, in a pod? I think you got to be cut out for that.

0: They say birds of a feather flock together, which might explain how Dave, Bill, and Carmen always seem to find the funniest birds in the flock.
1: Jules is in this morning. We have talked a little bit about summer jobs recently. Your girls would be in the range of maybe doing a summer job.
2: Yeah. Oh, Ellie, she's still doing her little business. This year, she's like, I need to expand my offerings. It now includes yard care, dog disposal removal, stuff.
3: 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Mm-hmm.
2: Elderly care. She got asked, would you go sit on my grandma?
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2: That was sweet.
4: Wait,
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4: Hold on.
1: Two different things. 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
2: No, wait. They're like, grandma has a wound and she needs her bandages. So would you go with Ellie and help change her bandages?
1: You sit on her, Ellie. I'll bandage your wounds.
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0: 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You know that your God story, telling your God story, could change somebody's life. Here's Tarian.
1: This is the moment.

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I'm Sandy. So there are 2 days that you should never worry about: yesterday and tomorrow. We can't live in the past and we can't live in the future. Let worry go and live in today. Some words of wisdom from Rick Warren here on the Joy FM.

0: Remember when summer started? The kids were excited for mornings with no alarm clock and weeks with no homework. Endless days of adventure were ahead. And now, a few weeks in, the excitement has given way to...
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0: And while you're still balancing work deadlines and grocery runs, camp schedules, and the self-imposed pressure of trying to make this a summer they'll never forget, you're not the only one feeling this way. 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

You're listening to the Joy FM, and we are so glad that you're here. My name is Sandy. This is a sweet song from Ellie Holcomb. It's called I Will Carry You.

0: It really is Amazing Grace. That's Phil Wickham with Crowder on the Joy FM, new music. So we recently put together a kind of a field day for the team here at the Joy FM. It was called Camp Joy. It was both fun and extremely wet. There were super soakers involved. That's all I have to say, right? Watch some hilarious videos. Make sure you're following the Joy FM on socials.
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0: 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God has been so good. And in the midst of fires and trials and struggles and battles, I still have a reason to be grateful.
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0: Got a fire of music from Pat Barrett on the Joy FM. Hey, my name is Sandy. So a hug can be a wonderful way to connect with somebody you care about. But did you know it can also be good for your health, reducing stress, lowering blood pressure, and releasing those feel-good chemicals? They say that we all really need about 8 hugs every day in order to stay healthy.
1: So you've packed the car with the essentials. The canopy umbrella, a few beach towels, and enough sunscreen to coat a herd of elephants. Twice. Also, you enjoy a few days with the sand between your toes and the sound of the waves as you make lifetime memories with the kids. Or maybe your perfect vacay is a couple of backpacks full of the must-haves. Just the right socks, sturdy walking boots, the perfect pairing of pants, and pullover just in case. For the kind of mountain hikes you dreamt of as a child. Or maybe you're headed absolutely nowhere. Just taking advantage of having a little extra time on your hands to sit and relax. Because sometimes the best part of summer is what you don't do. 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

Let the church sing, Torrin Wells, on the Joy FM. It's Sandy. Got a reminder for somebody. If you're praying, God's listening. There's no way he's going to let you down. That's what this song is about, from Jamie McDonald, the Joy FM.

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Hello, happy Saturday night. It's Matt, and as always, excited to be here with you. Looking forward to hanging out.

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1: 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It's Matt, and something shareworthy I saw, my friend Matt posted this, says, you have no sin too large for God's mercy and no trouble too small for his care. Man, what a loving God, huh? It's awesome. I love that. Matt, thanks for sharing.

0: By this point in summer, most of our perfect plans have been overtaken by real life. Maybe you imagined a summer of dream vacations, big adventures, and picture-perfect family memories. But here we are, just a handful of weeks into summer, and it's been more nightmare schedule juggling, zombies on the couch, and epic sibling arguments than the scenic sunsets and storybook summer you planned. And somehow, the memories are still happening. Popsicles dripping down toddler arms, swimming pools and splash pads, evening walks, and living room dance parties, complete with wooden spoon microphones and couch cushion stages. And in the middle of it all, we're right there with you, with the perfect soundtrack for your summer. So if you're headed to swim lessons, VBS pickup, or making another grocery run, remember, sometimes the moments that matter most aren't the ones that make the photo album. 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

Roy FM, Matt, July 11th, 7-Eleven. You know what that means, right? It's 7-Eleven day. Free Slurpees. Yes. If you got one near you, go get one. Just don't try to hide it if you eat the blue one, because the

on the Joy FM and Hard Place. It's Matt, and we're talking this week. You know, Jay's been on vacation. I was hanging out for him this week, and my burning question, we got a little early jump on it. Those summer memories from years past that you still think about, still talk about to this day, and maybe you could tell by this music what one of my big ones is, chasing after that ice cream truck in the summer. It didn't happen a whole lot. It used to come by, and I'd be like, Ma, can we go get one? She's like, we have ice cream in the freezer. I'm like, it's not the same. Never did understand that. And of course, what I didn't realize was that, yeah, and they were like three times as expensive on that truck. But man, when I had a couple of dollars on me and I could go get one, I get that little strawberry one with the crumbles on it. And it's funny because I got nostalgia a couple of years ago. I was thinking about that. I saw a truck. I basically flagged him down. It was in my car. And I was all dressed up for work. You know what I mean? Like I was going to a meeting. So, you know, I had a nice white button down shirt on, and I got my thing, and those crumbs, I forgot about them. They fell even with, you know, you could open it carefully and make sure to let the little wrapper catch them. But nah, I had pink crumbs all over me. That was my memory. If you got one, I'd love to hear it. Open mic on the Joy FM phone app. Oh, wow.

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1: There are certain movies you won't watch because you know you will be sad at the end. Titanic is rough because it's just like at the end, you're just like, oh, my heart. And both of them could have fit on that door in the
2: There's
1: water.
2: There's room. There's room. Scoot over.
1: Just don't be so selfish. Scoot over. Jack only weighs about $1.50, you know?
2: Yeah.
1: If it was me, yeah, you let me it you just sink. Let go of my hand.
2: Yeah, you'd probably float on your own. You're really buoyant.
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1: He personally saved six people that were floating off of him.
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0: Christ. That's Peace Be Still on the Joy FM. And of course, an invitation to join Michelle tomorrow morning for the warm up for worship. She's in here starting around 6 a.m. and straight through noon. Plenty of time, whatever your schedule is on Sunday morning. Make sure to include that as part of the soundtrack, all right? It'll definitely bless you, I promise. And we're talking about my or your summer memory, that one that you still think about, you still talk about to this day.
1: A summer memory that I still think about and talk about is when I was growing up in Southern California. My stepdad was a pilot for Baja Airlines, and we were down in Mulegé on vacation, and John Wayne was down there. He was starting to get sick again, I guess. He had lung cancer and was coughing up a storm, and he needed a ride back to California, the States, because he needed to follow up with his doctor.
0: That's so cool. You know, they ended up naming the airport after John Wayne out there in Burbank, I think. Pretty cool. If you got a summer memory, vacation or otherwise, that you still think about and talk about to this day, I would love to hear it. Hit us on the open mic on the Joy FM phone app.
2: Yeah.

0: Remember when summer started? The kids were excited for mornings with no alarm clock and weeks with no homework. Endless days of adventure were ahead. And now, a few weeks in, the excitement has given way to...
1: It's so hot outside.
2: There's nothing to do.
0: And the ever-popular...
2: I'm so bored.
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0: How about you? But I got a long way to go. He ain't finished. Caleb and John on the Joy FM. It's Matt, and we celebrated Independence Day last week. And in our deep dive this week, Pastor Daryl Black sharing some interesting insights on freedom live from his vacation.
1: So I'm on the ferry with the family to see the Statue of Liberty, which was once a symbol of freedom. For many people, it represented a new beginning and a new identity and a new future. But standing here, I had this thought. You can be given freedom and still not identify with it. And maybe that's why so many people stay stuck, because it's possible to leave an old season while you're still seeing yourself through the lens of the old pain.
0: I've definitely done that. Maybe that rings true to you as well. Listen, God's making all things new, including you and me. You are a new creation. He's got a whole new reality for you to live in. And you can understand why the enemy is trying so desperately to keep you thinking like the old you. And Pastor Daryl Black sharing some more thoughts on living truly free and getting unstuck when our deep dive continues in just a little bit.

all the trenches. But how are we gonna love our enemies when we can't even love our friends? We build walls, but we're cold.

0: Gonna be all right. Matt Maher spreading a little positive reassurance there and the flat out truth. It's Matt here, and a lot of people thinking and talking about freedom over the past week or so with Independence Day last week, 4th of July. And our deep dive continues. Pastor Daryl Black sharing how you can sometimes stay stuck in those chains. You're free, but not really living like it or enjoying that freedom.
1: Some people are free, but still think trapped. Still think rejected, still think small, still think anxious, and still think unworthy. And eventually, your life moves in the direction of your identity. That's why healing is deeper than behavior modification. God isn't just trying to change your circumstances. He's trying to change what you believe about yourself. So you can't consistently live free while constantly identifying with bondage. At some point, you have to stop rehearsing who you were and start believing who God says you are. And maybe the reason that you feel stuck isn't because the door hasn't opened. Maybe it's because your mind never walked through it.
0: Yeah, it's like those circus elephants. They train them in chains, and eventually, even though the chain is untethered from the ground, connected to nothing, they could run away at any time. They stay stuck because they believe they are. God's given you true freedom, and I'm praying that you walk through that door and begin living in it. Pastor Daryl has more on this and all kinds of great insights in his book, You're Not Crazy. You can find him on Instagram or TikTok at Mr. Daryl Black. And that is our deep dive.
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0: song is for those who feel abandoned, feel unseen, not known, struggling through life all on their own. You're fully known, you're fully loved, and if you're still breathing, if you're hearing this right now, your story isn't over. God stepped down from heaven into this place that we call home as earth, and he meets us right where we are. He is the rock in the hard place.
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